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0: Yeah. Die besten Stars, nur bei uns. RS Music.

0: die Musik. RS Music.
1: 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Yeah. 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I'm leaving, please believe in me and the rest of my heathen. 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I need you to get up on the dance floor. 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
1: Old cool tank top, ball on at this point. You're with the winners, or baby you can't lose. I got a

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1: 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We're going to do a song for you now, which did very, very well for us. Thank you to everyone who bought it and liked it. We're going to play it for you now, and it's called Music.

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0: Jeder Tag ist eine neue Chance, das zu tun, was du möchtest. Friedrich von Schiller.
1: If you can't love yourself, how in the hell you gonna love somebody else? 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
4: 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Believe that. 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We number one for hip hop and R&B.
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